1015 with a 98. DL is going to be 00301-2205. That's 301-2205 for Linda Handy.

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1: 66.
0: Caller was following the suspect and advised to go back to the crash location. I'm supposed to contact 911 when she's back at the Walgreens parking lot. The suspect's going to be a Ford F-150 maroon color. So he has a picture of the plate. Victim's going to be in a white RAV4. Advised and refused medical. And that she was busted up.

0: morning, westbound CCC, just before General DeGaulle. So vehicle blocking the right lane on the star map that way.
1: B-50.
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0: It was supposed to be before the De Gaulle exit, or is it on the exit?
2: Call it was unsure. Said you can only get to it from the east bank, from the east bank, or west bank. All on it.
0: Yeah, well, we got it. Looks like they're in a core. I don't know if this is map or if it's a tow truck, but 1097.

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0: Both vehicles are relocated to the CCC and we've got the roadway back open.

B50 Regionola. 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Vehicle 2 is going to be a Louisiana 815 Echo Alpha Yankee 815 EAY on a black Volkswagen GLI.

B-47 original. 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

terms for this event. It's going to be Juliet, Nancy, 8, Alpha, Sierra, 5, Mike, Tango, 6, Bravo, Whiskey, 163, 353, JN8AS5MT, 6BW16, 3353. 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
2: Send 7-1.
1: Eastbound or westbound?
2: I'm currently eastbound.
1: 10-4. You need Lewis to go all the way to St. John and flip around?
2: Yes, sir, unfortunately.

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0: Name one more time.
1: John Quill. 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

0: Matt, relocate that vehicle behind the Shell gas station off of Terra Parkway. Roadway's clear. Can you show me 10-8?
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coming up to LA 23. It's going to be Louisiana 319, Charlie Oscar Victor. That's 319, Charlie Oscar Victor, putting on Black Coda, RAV4.

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0: Can I be at 28 point, please?
1: 1071.
0: It's going to be Louisiana Yankee Charlie Foxtrot 783. That's Yankee Charlie Foxtrot 783. It's going to be out of blue, Nissan Sentra.

0: 213, Noel.
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0: 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I attend East of Palm. I'm en route to it.
1: Yeah,

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0: Bravo 36. I was with Cindy Classy at Whoopa Destiny Geeks. Our class number is 12086. Sean says Cindy for written promises, default of installment plan, and departmental action. The last date is 9/9/25. 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
0: 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It's a tan Silverado.
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0: 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Also, you could take me off of this crash. Put me in another one, same area.
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0: Sure.

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0: I got a question.
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0: Give me a VIN for you, please.
1: 91.
0: 55, November 1. Delta Lima. 0. Mike, November 1. Hotel Charlie. 512-791.

0: showing negative 29 for a 2017 Infiniti QX SUV, black in color. There's no 28 or expiration listed, and is registered to Ameristar Insurance of New Orleans and confirmed to Imperial.
1: Good morning.

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1: Goodbye.
0: U.S. 90 eastbound, low level service road at Manhattan. It's going to be on a red Hyundai. No 28.

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0: You were Louisiana 10 Zach Horn, please.
1: I
0: don't know. 219-776-48. That's 219-776-48. And can you copy a Louisiana DL, please? 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

0: 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Okay, so 19763. 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Showing two-door written color. Tag is showing expiration 429 of 26 for Samantha Rodriguez of New Orleans Break. Class D Delta for Samantha Rodriguez is showing valid.
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1: Want me to put it at the truth? Wonderful, you want to make the location the truth?
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0: D6, read Nola. You see if Kenna had anything with a signal 20 involving a gold, a gold Nissan Sentra, Alabama plate 1 Alpha. 0JG11 Alpha. It hit the center divided at the Williams off ramp from I-10 westbound. Unoccupied at this time.

0: You said you could start mapping my way, man. I'm going to have some debris in the roadway from this vehicle. Get collided with the attenuator.
1: Matthew 13, I'm coming first.

0: You are Bravo 6, Kendall did not receive a call. They have a unit around to you.
1: Well, thank you, ma'am. Yeah, it's going to be probably a signal 100. There's no driver or passenger in the vehicle and not damage to the attenuator.

0: Bravo 6, showing negative 29 48. He's on Central Grand Color for Flores Milton of Vestavia, Alabama.
1: Gotcha, bro.
2: He's probably been here not too long. The engine's still kind of warm, but it ain't as hot as I thought it would be. But, yeah, it is unoccupied.

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1: MAP 213.
0: Looks like westbound on I-10 just before Williams. There's a white car stalled in the right on the right lane. Might be a signal 20 up there.
1: 10-5 unit, bro.
0: Alright, 10-22, he just pulled off, but I see traffic slowing down on the interstate.
1: Okay.

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2: 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As you can know that the vehicle is out of the roadway and it's off to the right shoulder. And most of the debris got ran over our vehicle, so you get 10-22 map.
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1: Route
0: 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Called into them by a passerby.
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0: probably doing reasonable. 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Be clear and check back, make sure she's got the vehicle moving a little bit.
1: Thank you.

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1: 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It's gonna be on a blue GMC.
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0: Okay, well.

0: was just wondering, Noah.
1: Come on.
0: Hey, Devin. 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
1: Oh, yeah.
0: 81, your victim's gonna be a dark colored Nissan, E with him route. Unknown injuries, unknown vehicle for suspect.

0: Getting an additional call for an 18Z at that same location for a dark colored SUV stuck in the grass with fire coming on scene. Possibly one in the same.
1: 10-4, that's the one I handled earlier waiting for AAA.
0: 10-4.

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0: I'll be Bourbon Street and Danville Street with Texas 28 Whiskey Romeo Lincoln. 4723, WRL 4723 out of Texas. 2 minutes silver, Mini Cooper.

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0: 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It's gonna be on a gray Chevy.
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0: Probably anyone regional.
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0: 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The red Nissan is stuck in the mud, waiting on AAA.
1: Paperwork for no hit and run claim?
0: Negative, not with that vehicle unless you have any other information.
1: Color Nissan.
0: 10-4. It's gonna be a red Nissan Rogue. 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She said she wanted to wait for AAA, so we'll give her a little while and see if they make it there.
1: Okay, well.

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0: Grand Alet at Canal, Louisiana tag November 590700. In 590700, it's going to be on a black Lincoln SUV.
1: Hello.
2: Truby, that's the CTC detail, West Bank unit. Star to a signal 18 on the CTC bridge, right lane. Supposed to be a taxi cab stalled in the right lane over water. You got any MAP units on this radio?
3: I just think I hit that. Is he eastbound or westbound?
2: I'll be eastbound. From East Bank to West Bank. Eastbound. I'm sorry, westbound. B13 on the road. Well, can you put that 18 in the chat for me, ma'am?
1: Yeah.

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0: Patrol follow up.
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0: B96 to Nolan, CCC eastbound is clear for flip and check westbound.
1: Hey, looking at the cameras, it looks like it's westbound right after chop, right lane.
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0: 24.
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